young man, hot man, shouting in the street. You're gonna take on the world someday. You got blood on your face, a big disgrace, waving your banner.

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1: 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This is the band. On keyboards, David. Additional keyboards and drum programming, Rhino. An Aquinox and DMX, Mr. Walter Bassani. Lead vocal by Kid. Okay, thank you. Thank you very much.

0: 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Thank you. Thank you very much. Good night.
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1: 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Goodbye.
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I can easily feel myself slipping and slipping more and more away into that super world of my own. Nobody but you.